A new room for two rooms, where every day's a holiday, because you're married to me. Not like a ballroom, a small room, a hall room,

You know, I never told you about this, but there's one guy, somebody I really love. He's never around. We're always taking things that could be all right, that could be nice, and we make them so ugly, so damn ugly. And then we put out the lights on them.

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Choose the day and choose the sign of your day, the day's divinity. First thing you see.

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Enter the hot dream. Come with us. Everything is broken up.

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No. I get my finger into everything I wanted.

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Those were the golden days of air travel. They would just open the door at the airport, and you'd walk right out on the tarmac and up those stairs and

Ladies and gents, this is the moment you've waited for. You've been searching in the dark, your sweat soaking through the floor. And buried in your bones, there's an ache that you can't ignore. Taking your breath, stealing.

0: Empieza la noche en XL, el mejor club indie en pleno barrio de Ruzafa. Y si eres de los que les gusta alargar, Play Club te espera. XL y Play han patrocinado Toxicosmos.
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3: Music is so wonderful, it's so powerful. Music is utilized for healing. Music makes people forget their pain, their troubles. Music is used in practically every religious service all over the world. Music is utilized in worship of God. But it's a powerful, nearly invisible force that reaches into the hearts of people. Not only the intellect and the intelligence, but to reach into the heart and the spirit. And that's where good is taking place.

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1: 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It's just something I love, something that's a part of me every day, each and every hour. 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

the days that we seek to make secure, we look forward to a world founded upon four essential human freedoms. First is freedom of speech and expression everywhere in the world. The second is freedom of every person to worship God in his own way everywhere in the world. The third is freedom from want, which translated